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0: risk getting transphobic rhetoric, or do I go into the guy's bathroom and put myself at risk of violence? I did have at least one where I was getting so much hate that I just decided to use a men's room once. And then because I did that and looked feminine enough, I received physical violence.
1: Dr. Sasha Belli, University of Melbourne के Center for Youth Mental Health में रिसर्च फेलो हैं। उन्होंने SBS Examines को बताया कि बहुत से ट्रांसजेंडर अफराद अवामी बैतुलखला के बारे में परेशानी का ख्याल रखते हैं और अगर मुमकिन हो तो उनमें जाने से बचते हैं। ऑस्ट्रेलिया में LGBTQI+ नौजवानों पर की गई एक बड़ी तहकीक ने नौजवान ट्रांसजेंडर अफराद की जिस्मानी और जहनी सेहत पर गहरे असरात पाए हैं।
2: In that study, we see that over 60% reported in the past 12 months avoiding using the toilet. Nearly 2 in 5 had in the past 12 months limited how much they had eaten or drank to avoid having to go to the toilet. And, you know, in this same sample, around 7% of trans young Australians had developed a urinary tract infection, kidney infection, or other kidney-related problem in the last 12 months in relation to toilet access.
1: Jim Copper, Continence Health Australia ke CEO hain.
3: There's a map in Australia of all the toilets, and after 25 years of operations, the national public toilet map of Australia has become a bit of a phenomenon.
1: Australia mein har 4 mein se ek shakhs ko baitul khala se mutalliq masail maujood hain jo ke 7 million se zyada afraad ke barabar hai. Continence Health Australia سالانہ Great Denny Hunt منعقد کرتا ہے جس میں عوام کو قومی نقشے پر عوامی بیت الخلا شامل کرنے کی ترغیب دی جاتی ہے تاکہ ملک بھر میں موجود سہولیات تلاش کرنے میں مدد مل سکے اب اس نقشے پر 2500 سے زائد سہولیات رجسٹرڈ ہیں
3: What it's turned into is this general purpose fantastic directory, and people who are travelling use the map. Tradespeople, disabled people, emergency services, police, Uber drivers, and also everyone who has continence challenges. And the purpose of the National Public Toilet Map and the Great Dunny Hunt, where we add more toilets every year, is to help those people with incontinence in particular.
1: محقق کیتھرین ویبر کہتی ہیں ہمیں سب کو عوامی بیت الخلاء پر زیادہ توجہ دینی چاہیے. یہ صرف سہولت نہیں بلکہ مساوات اور وقار کی نمائندگی کرتا ہے.
4: As part of the United Nations, we have a right to water and sanitation, which equates to the right to public toilets. Therefore, it is important that our cities and our planners and our architects and our builders are responding to that right by providing adequate and accessible public toilets.
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1: Oh, word? They say he the GOAT, he all the way tapped in.
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